Tennessee DL for status. Also, can you confirm insurance on that tag and confirm that it's expired?

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1: Justin
0: Godfrey. Is
2: 831-2022. Denver. Traffic stop on that tag. It's at the 500 block of South Charles.

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She's negative locals in NCIC. 27.

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0: 126, I have an abandoned vehicle. It's going to be Black Oak Road across from Shetterly Lane. Caller is advising that a small white truck, older model, is parked on the private property that has signs that say do not park here. I've not seen anybody in or near the vehicle.
1: Copy. Did they advise if it was their property?
0: The caller did not advise if it was their property.
1: Copy.

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1: Tennessee 680 Bravo Lima Kilo Lima 680 Bravo Lima Kilo Lima. Be on a maroon 4 escape. Be here at the.

see a route to the 300 block, Scruggs Avenue. Caller states they came through. There is a white SUV backed in a driveway at a yellow house. They said that a male subject is slumped over a steering wheel. Said they went through and he was there, and they came back an hour later and he's still there. 300 block Scruggs, paging out fire now.

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White SUV with a male slumped over the

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1: 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They said it was a white SUV. 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Had a yellow hat. I'm in the area. Is the numeric on the house actually 300, or is that just a block range?
2: That's just a block range. I'm showing a 307 is at the corner of McAdoo and Scruggs.

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1: Great, thanks.

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0: Chrissy.
1: Go ahead, one.
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1: Correction expired November 30th of 2025. Negative stolen insurance unconfirmed.

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1: Yeah.
0: I've added one to the card. If you could check in local Knox, please.

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1: 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We're going to be here at the Southern Bank.

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1: Bill and Knight should still be valid. Negative locals, negative.
0: 10-4.

0: too, probably Mike. Thing don't go. We've already talked about it multiple times.
1: 173, I'm with him.
2: Copy, returns on a no-color game in 2015 Ram to David and Tracy Raider. Joe Owen Road in Clinton, it's valid. Negative stolen, insurance confirmed.

0: 175.
1: Sir, if you can be routed to 744 Old Edgemore Lane off of Royal Street, client would like to see you in person about a neighbor harassing her, stating threatening statements into her camera and throwing things at her vehicle while she's driving. She does have Ring camera footage.

0: 129, are you clear for information?
1: Yes, ma'am.
0: David Rader, 515-1974, is showing valid class D negative locals. NCIC, he does have a warrant out of Ohio, however, they will not extradite. He has a caution of being armed and dangerous with a history of pointing and presenting a firearm.
1: Copy, man. Thank you.

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0: Wilbur check Milton Road at Coxley Lane. 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
1: Across.
0: Building Cox Floyd Lane.

Avenue, 721 North Main, closest cross street is going to be Baker, the city limits, beside the old female. High blood pressure.

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0: 221, we have a 911 missed dial. It's going to be at Clinton Utilities Board, 1001, North Falls Pier.

0: military team on duty. 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

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She's advising it's a burning pain. Going to be 104 Christie Way off of Fort Wood Road.

0: 23, go ahead.
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0: Receive.

0: 221. 21, check a suspicious person, possibly under the influence. 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It's going to be a white male wearing a flannel shirt, football cap and pants. Caller's advising he's running from the Crystals to the get and go. She's advising a few minutes ago he jumped off the dumpster. Be get and go number 4, 2254 North Beavers. Creepy. 21, there's possibly going to be a female with him as well. 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
1: Creepy.

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0: 221.
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0: 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I'm sure travel. I'll be back in a second.
1: Received.

Received. 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
0: We have a welfare check at 5 Douglas Lane for a female who did not vote for

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0: 23, go ahead.
1: According to management, there is nobody living in Willow Run nearby right now. I'll be back in a second.
0: Reese's.

0: dispatch.
1: Go ahead.
0: PD had checked the noted residence upon our arrival. Everything appears checked okay. Scene's been cleared. Engineer will be available from 522 Douglas Lane, building number 7.
1: Three.

0: 21, VM route to 813 Madera Street, or McAdoo. 813 McAdoo, in reference to a disturbance. Female states that she was trying to get her stuff, and her sister getting in her face, threatening to harm her. 813 McAdoo, directly across from the school. Where is it?
1: 7, I'll be in right with it.
0: Receive.

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0: I'm out with those subjects now. 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
0: Elizabeth Justice of Clinton is going to be ID only. She's negative. Locals, Knoxville, CIC.
1: Bruce.
0: Bruce.
1: Bruce.
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0: 21, go with your first one.
1: It's going to be 13-364-65741. 13-364-65741.
0: Go with your next one.
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0: Receipt.

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She's negative locals in NCIC. Your second subject, Angel Seaver of Rocky Top, is also valid. 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

0: 221. 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Report taken.
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0: 21. Got a two-car MVA, no injury. Happened on the 100 block of Gilbell Road. They have pulled into the BP fast stop, 2301. A Toyota and a Kia. Again, no injury.
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0: 21, that first ID didn't come through. Can you repeat it, please?
1: 1392 16 296.
0: Is coming back, not on file. 131-216-296 is coming back, not on file.
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0: 21. Jordan Hefner of Knoxville's valid. She's negative locals in NCIC. Second subject, Logan Pace of Speedwell is valid. He's negative locals in NCIC.
1: 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I got 10 registrations on your record.

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0: Go with your next one.
1: Romero, Bravo, Bravo, Juliet, November, Romeo, 099. Bravo, Juliet, November, Romeo. The driver's interest is confirmed on both.
0: It's showing confirmed on both.

Okay, can I get status and locals, Tennessee 09196-4325. 09196-4325.

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1: Copy.

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0: 221, be en route to Dollar General, 1210 North Charles Sevier, in regards to a suspicious person. That person should be a male with blue pajama pants, a blue backpack, and a ball cap. Caller advises they're going in and out of the bushes. There's also a second person with an unknown description.

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1: copy.
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0: 221,
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0: The caller was
1: 221, I couldn't copy. Can you repeat?
0: Do we know who the caller was?
1: It was John over from the fire station.
0: Three.

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0: They must have left the area. I'll be back in service.
1: Received.

0: 23.
1: Bill Russell, Walgreens, 245 South Main Street. Caller states that it's a road rage. States a male just got out and started beating on her husband. Provided a registration of 233 Bravo Romeo Nora Lima. Comes back on a gray 2016 Buick to a Clay's Royston out of Oak Ridge. Said during the Walgreens parking lot.
0: Has the suspect left the scene or they still at Walgreens?
1: She said he was still there.
2: Turn 207,
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0: 221, be en route to Super 8 Motel, 720 Park Place. The caller would like to speak to an officer about an individual.

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1: 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He's negative locals in NCIC.
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0: 202, do you have both registration for this vehicle to law?
2: That's negative. I've got the 233 Bravo Romeo Nora Lima.
0: Still two. 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
2: Received. I've added it to the card.
0: Just come back to Ray Simpson.
2: Received. It comes back on a no color given 2021 Nissan Sentra to a Richard Brand of Portwood Road in Clinton. No stolen record, and it expires October of 26.

0: 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That's what I say.
1: 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I did not copy.
0: Stand by me.
2: 207.
1: Go ahead, 7.
2: Do you have fire responded location to check this individual out? Injury, same.
1: Race 8.

0: 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PD's out with a male subject that was assaulted. They're wanting fired to check him out. They're at the Walgreens, 245 South Main Street.
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0: 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We got this.
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1: I've got a welfare check at 242 Lee Road. A Blake Sharp has been sending texts of self-harm. What do you advise?
0: I will clear here in just a second.
1: Receive.

0: 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What do you need?
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0: Go ahead. I'll be available from Walgreens once I take in shoes. I'll need a report for that, and I'll be right to Lee Road. Can I get the details on that again?
1: Caller is third party. She received text messages that he is doing wants to do self-harm. I'm going to page out fire now. States that he does have substance abuse problems.

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1: Did the complainant advise there was any firearms?
0: She did not know. It was a third-party call, and it's 41-year-old male. I'm adding him to the card now.
1: Perfect.

23-7. Just be advised, I am showing a trespass notice on this subject for 242 Lee Road also.

0: 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Can you confirm that the address is 242 Lee Road?
1: Stand by.

0: call here 202. I have another DL for this card here. 1-0-6-6-5-9-9-8-2. 1-0-6-6-5-9-9-8-2.
1: Received that previous registration, the Bravo Tom Tom. Does it need to be added to this, or is it separate?
0: That's separate for me.
1: Received.
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0: What was the coordinate you sent them for?
1: Be September 29.

0: zone.
1: Go ahead, 207.
0: I'm talking to somebody on the ring camera right here. What's that name again?
2: Should we play?

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0: 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I'm on those lines.
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0: Tower 1.

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0: Kelly Road at Johnny Smith Lane, 532 Bravo Lima Zulu Victor on a silver Chrysler.
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1: Traffic complaint, Oliver Springs Highway. Just turned on Oliver Springs Highway from Oak Ridge Highway. It's a black Nissan Altima, registration 202, Bravo, November, Sierra, Kilo. Driving erratic all over the roadway.

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1: Go ahead.
0: 18 traffic stop, 100 block, punch out new. Inbound Tennessee tag 6, India Lima 822. 6, India Lima 822. Being displayed on a white BMW sedan.
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0: 13 traffic stop, 700 block, South Sirius.
1: Go ahead.
0: 18 traffic stop, 700 block, South Sirius, on the Suzanne Drive. Come in, taxi tag, 813, Bravo, Mike, Yankee Kilo. 813, Bravo, Mike, Yankee Kilo. 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

0: 18. If you guys, you have an OLN.
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1: Copy. It's going to be Tennessee DL 122-926-281. 122-926-281. Can you just check status?
0: Perfect.

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0: 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Also, can you confirm insurance on that registration, please?
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0: 18 traffic stop, 1100 block, North Sabres on Tennessee Tag, 384, Bravo, Bravo, Victor Yankee, 384, Bravo, Bravo, Victor Yankee, being displayed on a gray BMW sedan.
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1: 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Yeah.

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0: 18 traffic stop, 1100 block, North Sabres on Tennessee tag 306. 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

0: 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No stolen record. It expires June the 27th.
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1: Go ahead.
0: Traffic stop. Gonna be outside the city limits now on Tennessee tag 263 Bravo Romeo Hotel Papa. 263 Bravo Romeo Hotel Papa. Gonna be 900 block in Main. Being displayed on a black Acura sedan.
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1: Logan Vaughn of Pioneer is valid. He's negative locals and in CIC.
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holding in Zone 2, had the Weigels, blue Nissan Sentra, and a white Ford. They're coming down Edgemore Road. They're on the turn-in to Weigels from there.

Delta Zulu, white Toyota Camry. Fucking 053 Bravo Romeo, Mike Kilo, Mike Chubby

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1: Repeat.

0: 218 traffic stop, 100 block, Clinch Avenue.
1: Go ahead.
0: 18 traffic stop, 100 block, Clinch Avenue on taxi tag 989 Bravo Romeo Quebec Zulu. 989 Bravo Romeo Quebec Zulu, being displayed on a TAM Infinity SUV.
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0: 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Shannon. 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
1: Go ahead.
0: 18 traffic stop, 100 block, Clinch Avenue, going to be on taxi tag, 981, Bravo, Kilo, Papa, Foxtrot, 981, Bravo, Kilo, Papa, Foxtrot, being displayed on a red Ford Super Duty.
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1: Sir, we've had a open 911 line call from 115 October Lane, cross of Loudon Circle in Andersonville. Sounds like there might be a lawnmower or some type of machinery going. I could slightly hear a male's voice. No answer on callback.
2: 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Can't deal with him.
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0: 18 traffic stop, 400 block, South Sabres, going to be on taxi tag, 395, Bravo, Juliet, Foxtrot, Bravo, 395, Bravo, Juliet, Foxtrot, Bravo, screen display on a gray Toyota RAV4.
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0: 18 traffic stop, 200 block, Clinch Avenue, on taxi tag, Bravo, Charlie, Bravo, 7408. Bravo, Charlie, Bravo, 7408. Being displayed on a white Dodge Ram pickup truck.
1: Okay, the tag got covered. Can you give it to me one more time, please?
0: Cover that. It's going to be Tennessee tag, Bravo, Charlie, Bravo, 7408. Bravo, Charlie, Bravo, 7408. 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
0: 18 traffic stop, 100 block Clinch Avenue on taxi tag 350 Bravo Sierra Foxtrot Hotel. 350 Bravo Sierra Foxtrot Hotel. 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

0: 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She is valid.
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0: 18, show me out in the parking lot of Genesis Real Estate and Title. 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
0: Name Mark, last name Brooke, common spelling. Date of birth is going to be 7/7/1961.
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0: 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Got Mark Allen Brooks is going to be ID only. He's negative locals and NCIC.
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232. Good. See complainant in the lobby in reference to unwanted person. Lives at 134 South Main Street, apartment 3. States he let two homeless people stay with him. Landlord has told him to get them out or he will be evicted.